pick you up. We had the songs that we sang along to. You had the moves to make me dance with you. I always saw you reaching and catching stars.

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1: Hit Rádio Vysočina. I worry about nothing. 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I'm sending pic after picture. I'ma get you fired.

Close Your Eyes, 6.54. Krásné ráno, tohle dobije baterky vám všem. You've been acting distant lately, is it the long distance maybe?

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Some scars you can't erase, babe. 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
1: 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Ask for advice, get money twice. I'm from the dirty, but that Chico nice. Y'all call it a moment, I call it life.